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1: Is it going to be the one at the parking garage?
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0: Affirmative.
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0: 60 back. Well, respond to number 3, Royal Lane. I had a call reporting he got a call from his 11-year-old daughter and 7-year-old son stating that his ex-wife was throwing things around and smashing things inside the house. He can't make contact with anybody at the residence now. He's just concerned for his kid's safety.
1: Five. 6-8, Hobby Royal.

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0: 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What's your preference?
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0: 6, hi from headquarters. 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
0: Seven.

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0: Confirmed accidental with their watches. No issues.
1: Okay.

949 from headquarters. I have a caller on Park 1 who's looking down the street, and also referencing an ongoing issue within BMW with a loud exhaust always going down Bancroft.

0: 35 from headquarters.
1: Go ahead.
0: 35, can you check the area of 28 south from the Red Arrow Diner? The caller that was traveling over the highway said he saw a dark-colored van with all of its doors open and people hanging out of it. Said it was last seen traveling south on 28 and he was continuing north on 93.
2: Copy. Can you notify Jerry as well?

0: 35. Be advised, I checked 28 all the way to Derrytown line, along with the RMZ parking lot. Negative contact in the vehicle. I'm clear.
1: Seven.

0: Ladder 2's on. Ladder 2 from fire alarm.
1: Ladder 2.
0: Sounds like the same issue as earlier, except now there's an audible alarm going off there with the same caller. Would like us to check it out. We haven't received anything to the box.
1: Received. She's now reporting an audible alarm in the garage.
0: That is affirmative. The light is flashing and there is an audible alarm.
1: All right. Upgrade the assignment to a hazmat response, please.
0: Received.

Engine 2, A1, Engine 3 with the battalion and P1 added to the call. 50 Woodlawn Ave, the Baldwins for an alarm activation. Engine 2, A1, Engine 3 with the battalion and P1 added to the call. 50 Woodlawn Ave, the Baldwins for an alarm activation. General Stark and Governor Bell.

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2: Ladder 2.
1: Ladder 2.
2: On the scene, four-story elderly apartment building. Nothing obvious. Established command heading in to investigate.
1: Ladder 2, you're on the scene, four-story apartment building. Nothing obvious. We'll be investigating. You have all companies responding as well. Is that your request?
2: Received. Operations may remain on primary.
1: Received. Operations will be on primary.

0: Farlam, Battalion 3, P1 on the scene, Battalion 3, assuming command from Ladder 2.
1: Battalion 3, P1 on the scene, Battalion 3 has command.

0: 21, you can pull past. There's plenty of room.
1: Time 3 from command.
0: Good.
1: Panel's reading 10 parts per million. I'm going to take your PID. We're going to mask up. If you want to establish your rent company, we've evacuated the garage. We're going to go in and monitor.

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1: Channel showing 10 parts per million of NO2. Companies are going to go in, meter the area, evacuate the garage. 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
2: Guys.
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3: 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Engine 3.
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1: Day one's in quarters. Would not command from fire alarm.
2: Go ahead.
1: I have an EC on the phone. Can I transfer him out to you?
2: Can you make sure you put it through to my work phone this time?
1: Message.

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1: Over the property rep, he'll be by this evening. 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

0: 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I'll be checking a vehicle next with Mav. 2 Frank X-ray Nora 69. 2 FXN 69 at Mav.
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1: I'll be out on portable, 711 on 28.

Engine 1, Engine 2, Engine 3, P1, Ladder 2, with the Battalion, 50 Woodmont Ave, Building C, for an order of propane. 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General Stark and Governor Bell.

0: 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Engine 1 gone.
1: Engine 2.
0: Engine 2 gone. Engine 3 gone. P1's on. Company's on for 50 Woodmont Ave, Genevieve, Building C. Caller reported an odor of propane near the reception area, near the restaurant. He'll be waiting for you outside.

0: Alarm Battalion 3 is on the scene. 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One person waiting outside. 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
1: 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No obvious conditions. Occupant is waiting for you outside. 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
1: 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Holding ladder 2, returning all others.
2: 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Holding ladder 2, all other companies still in service.

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Edge 183. 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
1: 10527, can you respond just up the road in front of the McDonald's for a two-car MVA? No injuries. 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
0: Receipt. Gonna be zone 2. Addition, lower level.

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1: 27, 10-11.
0: 47, 10-11. Both units, can you respond to 87 Nasher Road, the Pasquale's restaurant, front alarm, coming in as office motion. 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
1: 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He's looking to do a civil standby.

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In the memory care dining room, Charlie level for sick person. That's A3 and P1, respond, one button drive, All American Assisted Living. 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Company is going to have a 72-year-old female experiencing extreme dizziness, unable to stand.

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0: Okay. Bye-bye.
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0: Bye-bye.

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0: 27 from headquarters.
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0: 27, can you respond to 68 B as in Boston, Nashville Road at the Verizon? The manager there, Simon, said they had an employee that they fired and that employee had stolen some phones. He's just looking to file a report.

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0: Both units, can you respond to 2 Golan Drive, apartment 105 for a welfare check? You're going to be checking on an Anne Marie. She hasn't been heard from her daughter since Wednesday. Daughter's concerned. She has no medical issues, and LP has not responded recently.
1: 4 from Cousin.

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0: Employee's gonna let you in. It's gonna be on a side door on the 1-2 corner.

0: Medic 3, P1, respond 9, Verde Lane, Charlie Level, for an allergic reaction to unknown source. Medic 3, P1, respond 9, Verde Lane, Charlie Level, for an allergic reaction to an unknown source. Burbank Road and Cul-de-sac, timeout, 1054.
1: Medic 3, P1 on.
0: Company is responding, 61-year-old female, difficulty breathing, having an allergic reaction to an unknown source.
1: Silent, P1.
0: P1.
1: Can you start the next engine as well, please?
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1: Good morning, Ron, responding to your task for the medical. Can you repeat the address for us, please?
0: Address is going to be 9 Verde Lane, V-E-R-D-I, V as in Victor, Verde Lane.
1: Very easy, thank you. 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
0: Line 2.
2: On scene, 4-story residential under construction. 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
0: This is Letter 2. You're on scene with a 4-story residential that's under construction. Alarms should not appear to be active. You'll be investigation. Command will be Battalion 4.
3: Battalion 4 is on scene.
0: Battalion 4, you're on scene.

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0: We're still investigating. Building's not been evacuated. I'm talking with the electrical contractor.
2: Proceed. Latitude to command.
0: Answering.
2: 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Send an accompany to East Florida to make sure there's no conditions and more under control.
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5: Nothing was heard. And I was unable to make contact, so was 911. 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
1: 10-5 Lincoln, please, me.
0: 4, so the 28 noise.
1: Yeah, 5-4-7.

0: 33, Fritz 1.
1: 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Three three, unable to copy.
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0: That vehicle is listed to Karen Kelly at 5 Wilson Road, 25 Subaru Forester, color green.
1: Forester going up.
0: And 5, Lincoln 47.
1: I'll be clear, no issues.
0: 10-5, Lincoln 3-1.
1: 4-7, sounds like I said, I'll be from clear. I'm code 5 here, sounds like it's sucks, though.
2: Copy. Headquarters, 4-7, you can be clear.
0: 10-5, Lincoln 4-7.

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1: Page,
0: New Hampshire, 527-4190. Again, 527-4190 should be a white Hyundai Tucson.
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1: Medic 3, 1 to 7.
0: 33.
2: 33.
0: That was accidental. He's having issues with his phone. I'm clear.

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1: Okay, 2122 in the Ridge, don't know Caitlin.
0: Private Caitlin is showing active as hooks it, negative history, and showing expired plate as of 8/31 of this year.
1: Copy, code 5.
0: Never.
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0: Both units can respond to 39 Holstein Ave. We're in abandoned 911 call. No contact was made. Attempted contact. Nothing was heard other than a truck backing up.
1: Copy. What's the address?
0: 39 Holstein Ave.
1: Copy. 39 Holstein Ave.
2: 47 copy. 47 from 12. I'll head that way. You can disregard. Copy. Thank you.
0: Headquarters copies.
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0: I was going to respond to 60 seasons for a disturbance. Callers say a male is trying to get in the home and he's not supposed to be there. Stand by further.
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1: Okay, all right. We'll send Lincoln 27. Lincoln 27, prevent course. He's right that way, please. The subject is now apparently trying to get on the roof.
0: Copy.
1: Seasons Lane.
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0: 33 from 12.
1: 10-3, let's go, Rose.
0: Just want to ensure you're familiar with that subject in history.
1: I'm familiar with the household.
0: So I'll be in as well.
2: He is responding. The female caller is Cassandra Davis, and the male party involved is a James Trott, dressed in all black, attempting to get on the roof by a tree.
1: Awesome, cops.

0: He was responding. 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He is now hiding in a bush with his girlfriend directly in front of the garage.
1: Forest of Coffee. Do you have any physical contact?

0: Headquarters 12. Do we know if Cassandra's husband is on scene?
1: She says she's home with her husband and her kid.
0: Copy. If you have the husband's info, should be an IMC. Can you give him the 10-9? Try to get some additional information just to confirm that what she's reporting is happening.
1: Yeah.

0: Headquarters to use responding. Apparently, Cassandra's husband, Corey, is now outside looking for the other two parties. We're not able to make contact.
1: 12-11, thanks.
2: Fourth, I'm calling.
1: Third,

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2: Three from 12, 58 and I, right behind you.

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2: 12-10.
1: Come on.
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2: Four, be out.
1: 7.

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1: Copy that.
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3: 4, so how are the K9 deployed?
2: 10-5, K9 deployed.
3: 12 call units. I'm on the free side now. I have no contact.
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1: Just so you have it, doesn't sound like, spoke to Corey, doesn't sound like there was anyone else at the house at all. Could be some mental stuff going on.
0: 10-5.

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1: Pillsbury, Amendment.
0: Receive, I have a walk-in medical in the lobby.
1: Received, we'll be on scene in 30 seconds.
0: Received. Nature of the call is patient was cleaning a pool and had chemicals splashed up into his eyes.
1: Received, show us on scene, front ramp.

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2: 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Copying that. 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
0: The 37 issues.
2: 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D116149.

0: 5. The boom is active. That's California, negative 23. 47, were you calling?
1: 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Shoulder is clear.
0: 10-5.
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Can you respond to 11 and speak with the female party in the front lobby regarding a trespassing issue? She is reporting it third party. It's going to be involving 53 Fieldstone.

0: Ladder 2, Medic 3, P1, respond 44, Sherwood Road, Delta level for an overdose. Ladder 2, Medic 3 and P1, respond 44, Sherwood Road, Delta level for an overdose. Everett Street and Hearthstone Drive, timeout 1318.
1: Force and cuff.

companies for Sherwood Road. 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
1: Can you do me a favor, Trevor?

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1: High range, 10-3.
0: I'm going to send you her info.
1: Copy, thanks. Do you have info for the parents as well, if you wouldn't mind texting that?
0: Copy.

0: 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She's conscious and responding.
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2: 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Heads up.
0: Taylor said the uncle's pulling up.

0: 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Copy on this 20, added to the call. It's New Hampshire Conservation, 83 Mary 81, again 83M81.
1: 10-5, comes back on a white Nissan to O'Brien. Out of that address, he's active, negative 3.
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0: 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You sure you're clear? I'll take the next OF. We'll send with it over here.
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0: Fire Alarm Battalion 4. Battalion 4. Battalion 4, I have multiple pings on the highway and multiple EMD pending for 93 North and a mile marker 13. Our company is going to be able to clear.
1: Can you just call me on 2 ridges? My computer's not letting me back, so.
0: Heather.
1: 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Should be at a Kia.
0: Affirmative, Kia to Paul, active in town, negative 23.
1: Then the second one is sub 3 second, SUB3SEC, should be a Tesla.
0: If I comes back to the caller, Bernard, on the Tesla, active negative 23.
1: Copy, if you could just backhaul both of those, please.
0: Engine 4 and engine 2, EMD pending 93 northbound in the area of mile marker 13. Sounds like this is going to be for a car versus bridge abutment.
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3: 27, can you respond in the area of the exit 4A, or item 3? State Police is going out with an accent.
4: Northbound, in the area of mile marker 12.4, for a single car motor vehicle accident, head on into a bridge abutment. That's engine 4, engine 2, and battalion 4 with a mutual aid dairy medic. Respond, interstate 93 northbound, in the area of mile marker 12.4, for a single car motor vehicle accident, head on into a bridge abutment. Crosses the Rash Street and Stonehenge Road, timeout 1354.
1: Can you go again with that? Car into a bridge.
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1: Terry, can also spare a rescue, please?
4: Receive, will do.

0: 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Looks like it's going to be northbound at D4A.
1: Four, they're going to have a medic in there, engine one in route.
2: Thank you, copy.

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1: C2, you're responding.
2: He was responding. When this happened earlier this year, it was a fatal and he shut down the highway. You're there just to assist state police. If they clear you right away, you're all set.
1: Company is responding to the interstate. I have no report on patient condition. The information I do have is a high velocity impact head on into the abutment of the Pillsbury Road Bridge.
0: Charles, Gary Medic 4 is on.
1: Gary Medic 4, you're on.
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3: 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Heavy damage. We'll be investigating.
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0: Got it. 7-7, the left two lanes going down are going to be shut down. Or be helpful traffic.
1: 10-5, and if they're not already there, there's two troopers in route.
0: 10-5,
2: we're going out.
1: 10-5.
3: 3-4-4-7, you're heading south. I'm jumping on highway shortly. I'll be going out there as well.
1: 10-5.
4: Lieutenant 4. 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
6: 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Where do you want us?

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1: 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I believe I heard on State PD's channel that CPR is in progress.
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1: Derek Carr 1, same traffic.
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2: 2212 as well.

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1: 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I got a 20 for you.
0: Sender.
1: 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We know what comes back to.
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0: 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The Aeromedic 4 is going to be en route to the Elliott.
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1: 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Status 1, approximately 45-year-old male.
0: 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I'm assuming multi-system trauma.

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0: Spartan 68 Mammoth, suspicious vehicle. Male does not recognize it, has a flat tire, was dropped off, and he doesn't know when.
1: Probably 60 Mammoth.
0: Thunder.
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3: You as well. 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

0: Carlisle, ladder two. Ladder two. On scene, nothing obvious from a 3.5-story wood frame, multifamily. Alarms are sounding, building appears to be evacuated. Ladder 2 will have investigation, passing command to Battalion 4 on his arrival.
1: Proceed. You have nothing obvious from a 3.5-story multifamily residential. Alarms sounding, you're going to be investigating. Battalion 4 will have command upon his arrival.

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1: Answering command.
0: 360 complete. Nothing showing from all sides.
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1: Answering investigation.
0: Panel is indicating 401 vestibule smoke. Nothing in this vestibule. We're checking the other one and the one on the backside.
1: Received. The panel's reading smoke in the first floor vestibule. 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You're going to check all the vestibules. 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
2: Command, go ahead.
1: Investigations reporting first floor vestibule, smoke activation, no conditions in the building. They're investigating further.

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1: Yeah, good.
0: Can I get a 20?
1: Yeah, good.
0: New Hampshire 562-3272. That's 562-3272.
1: Goes back to a Diane and a Peter Wood acting in town 823.

0: 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That's 545-6902.
1: Come back to a curve, Blackwell, after that 0-3.
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1: Goes back to a Dominic March. He's active in town.
0: Copy. Can you just add him in as an involved party, please?
1: Develop.

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Mass 6, Mary Mary, Henry 746, MMH 74. Could you just add into this call, please?

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1: Cedric.
0: Can you sign me an offense and just give that number over the air, please?
1: Yeah,

0: two two for my question.
1: Name is Valley.
0: 2-2 disregard 5-4 for my question.
1: Hello.
0: To respond to Adams Road at the MAX Station 2, I'm an employee advising of property damage.
1: Hello.

0: 4 from Echoes.
1: Pillsbury.
0: So you have Max Apples back on the phone. They're advising that the party that caused the damage is on scene right now and causing issues.
2: 6L, be in reference station.
0: Yeah, bud.
3: Just be advised, party disconnected.
1: Do we use description?
0: No, you're just disconnected.
1: Got this.
3: 2-9, we're going to try calling her back.
1: Yeah, okay, thank you.
2: Six zero three zero.
0: He's responding. The employee's advised you can now hear screaming. It might be possible fighting going on. I'm really sure.
1: Five.
2: Return out of that, south.

0: Course, I'll call you
1: back. Yeah, right.
0: New Hampshire, 573-4602. That's
1: 573-4602. 5-4, comes back to a Maya Dean, active, negative 2-3 out of Manchester.
0: Copy. I got one more for you.
1: Roger.
0: New Hampshire, 546-6468. 546-6468.
1: Shannon, 2-9 from Manchester, negative 3.

0: Take care. Can you just run two New Hampshire licenses and just add another call? 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First is going to be spelled Adam Mary Adam Young Adam Henry 4506. 4506.
1: Goodbye, go to the next.

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0: 10-3.
1: 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It's Kemi, DOS, ALD, 3 versus K, JAYDA, 2608, 2608.

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2: 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Sounds like fires, clearing.
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0: You respond to 9 Acropolis, check on a white Chevy van, New Hampshire 20, 499-7720. It's parked in front of that address. The reporting party would like to move along as he is concerned about it. Has a sticker on the back that says free candy. Windows are boarded up.

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0: both respond to 10 Michaels Way Market Basket in the parking lot? Should be closest to the Olympia Sports side. Caller advising of a male party slumped over the wheels. Can be in a white Hyundai Santa Fe. 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Should be close to the car corral.
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Last a feud on Henry Union, David Ocean, or first of Stephen with a PH, date of birth 10-14-1970.

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0: 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That's 393-9498.
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Jaguar's 5-4, copy on a Mass 20. Mass 7, Paul, Charlie, 3-7-7. 7, Paul, Charlie, 3-7-7.